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0: 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Got a bottle of wine. Everything's perfect. There's only one thing missing.
1: Hello, Kevin? No, this is Cindy.
0: Oh, hi, Cindy.
1: Hi. You waiting for Kevin to call?
0: Yeah, I've been waiting for him to call.
1: Again?
0: Yeah.
1: Why do you keep wanting to wait for that guy?
0: Well, he did things when you're in love.
1: Girl, I wouldn't take it if I were you.

0: 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Kotor. Radio Kotor.
1: Time you wanna, honey, just come on over. 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